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Going home, going now, going home, going nowhere, going broke, going nowhere.

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1: people in the dance don't know what I'm talking about.

Rumors spreading round. United takes his time. About to check outside the game. And you know what I'm talking about. Just let me know if you wanna go to that home out on the range. They got a lot of nice girls.

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And furthermore, Susan, I wouldn't be the least bit surprised to learn that all four of them habitually smoke marijuana cigarettes. Reefers.

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You guys enjoying the good old Upstream Festival? 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That is on our album entitled Close But No Cigar. 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